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0: So it looks like there was a little bit of a shakeup on the countdown this week. That was Jason Aldean dropping down four spots this week to song number five with Don't Tell on Me.
1: Number four.
0: Luke Combs recently wrapped up two massive nights at Murrayfield Stadium in Edinburgh. And then he decided to spend his day off at the Old Course in St. Andrews, Scotland. Founded in the 15th century, it's literally the oldest golf course in the world. And Luke showed up in a North Carolina Mountaineers football hoodie, cargo shorts, and an old cap. Golf Twitter absolutely lost it. One comment said, he should be nowhere near a golf course dressed like that. And Luke's response was, golf's a hobby. Ball is life. Holding steady once again this week, this is Luke Combs and Be By You.
2: Got a lot.

0: staying strong in the fourth position this week. That was Luke Combs and Be By You.
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0: Phil Collins has been making headlines this week, and not for his own music. The legendary Genesis drummer and solo artist recently told BBC Radio 2 that Taylor Swift is one of the most deserving superstars in the world right now. In his words, it's easy to knock someone that's got so much success, but I think she really deserves it. He also revealed that Swift's song White Horse is one of the 10 songs that have soundtracked his life. He first heard it when Swift performed it at the Songwriters Hall of Fame back in 2010. And he said it blew him completely away. Not a bad endorsement from one legend to another. Rising up 3 spots this week to spot number 3. From the movie Toy Story 5, this is Taylor Swift. I knew it, I knew you.

0: And that was song number 3 from Taylor Swift. I knew it, I knew you. So as it stands right now, we know that Jason Aldean is not going to grab hold of that number one spot for the 3rd week in a row. So who could it be? I think you're going to have to stay with me to find out when we return to the Cross Canada Country Countdown.
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0: As always, before we get to the top 2 songs, we need to go back 1 year ago and find out who was leading the charts around this time.
1: Top of the charts 1 year ago, here's last year's leader.
0: Thomas Rhett's single, After All the Bars Are Closed, was the follow-up to his number one song, Beautiful As You. Thomas says Rare Nights on His Farm inspired the song.
9: After All the Bars Are Closed is this like moody, vibey song of basically talking about how, hey, even when the town shuts down, even when our friends go home, the night is yet to be over. I think I envisioned going out to my farm after, no pun intended, but after all the bars are closed and just like gazing at the stars and kind of waiting on the sun to come up. Those nights in my life happen maybe like twice a year now, but when they do, they're very memorable.
0: 1 year ago, that song hit number one. Here now is last year's leader from Thomas Rhett.
10: After

0: And that was last year's leader, Thomas Rhett, after all the bars are closed.
1: Number two.
0: Kane Brown just landed on the cover of Inked magazine. And the interview is a great one, too. He opens up about his tattoo collection, which started with John 3:16 on his chest at just 16 years of age. He credits his ink with helping launch his career. People on social media clicked his videos thinking he was going to rap. And then they heard country music coming out. Shock factor. He's now got diamond tattoos on his hand to mark his two diamond certified singles. And he adds a tally mark every time a song hits that milestone. And when his 7-year-old daughter told him she can't wait to get tattoos someday, his answer was, "You're not getting any." Here now, holding steady at spot number two, this is Kane Brown with Woman.
2: Hey, it's not a

0: So that was our second song for the countdown this week. Kane Brown and Woman. Now, here it is.
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0: Morgan Wallen came off of one of the biggest tours in music history. A stadium run projected to gross $500 million. And he's sitting right at the top of the chart with the seventh single from his I'm the Problem album. Billboard called it peppy and pride-fueled and said it was sure to be a fan favorite at his shows. And you know what? They were right. Here now, up two spots to grab hold of number one. This is Morgan Wallen, Don't We? Wouldn't

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1: I'm Cass Patterson. Albertans are being encouraged to explore the province's berry farms this summer. Agritourism Alberta continues its Taste of the Alberta Berry Harvest, featuring 19 participating farms, including Charlotte Lake Farms east of Bonnyville. Visitors can enjoy you-pick berries beginning in just a couple of weeks, as well as farm tours, tastings, fresh baking, and other family-friendly experiences while supporting local producers. Organizers say that berry season is the perfect time to visit Alberta farms and meet the growers behind your food and support rural communities. More information is posted on our website and is also available through the Taste the Alberta Berry Harvest campaign. As thousands of young Canadians prepare to leave home for college, university, or work this fall, a counselor says the transition can be exciting but also stressful for both parents and young adults. Marcus Chung with the Calgary Counseling Center says moving out often brings new independence, along with new responsibilities such as managing finances, studies, and daily life. At the same time, parents face the challenge of letting go as their children begin living on their own. According to Chung, open communication and realistic expectations can help families navigate the change. He adds anyone feeling overwhelmed by anxiety or uncertainty should consider seeking support from a counselor or local mental health services. The Alberta RCMP is reminding new drivers to make safety their top priority this summer. According to Transport Canada, young and inexperienced drivers are more likely to be involved in serious or fatal collisions. RCMP say that distracted driving remains a leading cause of crashes and are urging motorists to stay off their phones, wear seatbelts, and obey speed limits, and adjust their driving to road and weather conditions. Police are also reminding drivers with a learner's permit that they must be accompanied by a valid Class 5 driver. RCMP are encouraging all motorists to be patient with new drivers and to report dangerous driving when they see it. For these stories and more, visit MyLakelandNow.com.
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2: Roads are looking good. Any issues, anything we should know about, just give us a call or a text. We're looking for an afternoon high of 21, mainly sunny today. Tonight, they'll dip down to 6. Tomorrow, 24 degrees with a chance of rain, and then 26 on Wednesday with a clear sky and sunshine. Thursday, we've got a clear sky, high of 22. Right now in Bonnyville, it's 8. Coal Lake, it's 8. And St. Paul, it's also 8 degrees. Any updates in roads and weather, give us a call or text, 780-812-3997.
0: We've come to the conclusion there's never too much country.
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0: on me.
1: Sometimes you make a little mistake, you know, a teeny tiny oopsie, because no one's perfect, right? Mistakes happen. Maybe that mistake is at work. Again, it could be a little mistake, or maybe it's a bigger mistake. Anyways, I'd love to know from you your work mistakes. What happened at work that, well, wasn't supposed to happen? Let me know. I got this idea because I was reading this article about this guy over in the UK. He was on the radio, you know, kind of like me, the radio job, and he accidentally played the death announcement for King Charles. Oh, that's awkward. So basically, it was the death announcement, and then it was the national anthem, and then 16 minutes of silence right after. And by the time he realized what happened, it was already too late. Damage had been done. There had been phone calls, and, well, you know, he got in a little bit of a pickle there. But, yeah, let me know. That's such a bad mistake, too, especially if you're in the UK. All right, let me know from you. Your work mistake. What happened while you were at work?
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0: Sometimes it happens. You make a little bit of a mistake, and sometimes that mistake is at work. We're talking about work mistakes. What happened at work?
1: Yeah, I messed up once at work.
0: Uh-oh. Okay, what did you do?
1: Well, I was supposed to be doing safety meetings. I was looking after a crew of about 34 dudes and dudettes. And I was supposed to, like, I do my safety meeting, every toolbox meeting every morning, right?
0: Mm-hmm.
1: Well, I'd just have everybody sign it, and then I wouldn't fill it out. And this went on for probably, I don't know, 20-some-odd days. Yep, I'm going to do it. Well, then the company we were working for audited us.
0: Uh-oh.
1: Like, they said, well, where's your safety meeting book? I had so I said, well, just give me an hour, and I had a girl there. And I had her make up the days. Uh-huh. And I said I left my safety book at home for the next 2 days before they could get it. But I had her fill it out. That's all that girl did for like 2.5 days. She filled out my safety book.
0: So she did what you were too lazy to do. So did you get caught?
1: No.
0: So what would have happened if they found out you had not filled it out?
1: They would have shut us down.
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1: I'm Cass Patterson. Albertans are being encouraged to explore the province's berry farms this summer. Agritourism Alberta continues its Taste of the Alberta Berry Harvest, featuring 19 participating farms, including Charlotte Lake Farms east of Bonnyville. Visitors can enjoy U-Pick berries beginning in just a couple of weeks, as well as farm tours, tastings, fresh baking, and other family-friendly experiences while supporting local producers. Organizers say that berry season is the perfect time to visit Alberta farms and meet the growers behind your food and support rural communities. More information is posted on our website and is also available through the Taste the Alberta Berry Harvest campaign. As thousands of young Canadians prepare to leave home for college, university, or work this fall, a counselor says the transition can be exciting but also stressful for both parents and young adults. Marcus Chung with the Calgary Counseling Center says moving out often brings new independence, along with new responsibilities such as managing finances, studies, and daily life. At the same time, parents face the challenge of letting go as their children begin living on their own. According to Chung, open communication and realistic expectations can help families navigate the change. He adds anyone feeling overwhelmed by anxiety or uncertainty should consider seeking support from a counselor or local mental health services. The Alberta RCMP is reminding new drivers to make safety their top priority this summer. According to Transport Canada, young and inexperienced drivers are more likely to be involved in serious or fatal collisions. RCMP say that distracted driving remains a leading cause of crashes and are urging motorists to stay off their phones, wear seatbelts and obey speed limits, and adjust their driving to road and weather conditions. Police are also reminding drivers with a learner's permit that they must be accompanied by a valid Class 5 driver. RCMP are encouraging all motorists to be patient with new drivers and to report dangerous driving when they see it. For these stories and more, visit MyLakelandNow.com.
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2: Roads are looking good. Any issues, anything we should know about, just give us a call or a text. We're looking for an afternoon high at 21, mainly sunny today. Tonight, they'll dip down to 6. Tomorrow, 24 degrees with a chance of rain, and then 26 on Wednesday with a clear, sunny sky. Thursday, we got a clear sky high at 22. Right now in Bonnyville, it's 8. Coal Lake, it's 8. And St. Paul, it's also 8 degrees. Any updates in roads and weather, give us a call or text, 780-812-3997.
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0: we've been talking about work mistakes. What happened? What happened at work? Let me know.
1: Okay, so it was many, many years ago. I was working construction, and I borrowed one of their vans to take a part that was rather long for my car back to my place, my parents' house, the farm. And on the way there to drop off the part, I rolled the van in a ditch, put it on its roof.
0: So you destroyed the company van?
1: Yes, I destroyed the company van. It was one of the worst things I've ever done.
0: So how much trouble did you get in for that?
1: I didn't get in a lot because it was one of their older pieces of machinery, and then it made them a bunch of money when they did the when they got the insurance for it. It was not worth fixing, and what they got for it was like, oh, perfect.
0: So what caused the accidents? Like, why did the vehicle roll?
1: Yeah, you know, you remember in the old days where you had like a portable CD player and you had the cassette that would go onto the cassette tape and it would play off your discman, if you will? The discman slipped off of my lap and I bent down to pick it up. That's how I ended up rolling the van.
0: Distracted driving before cell phones.
1: That's right, before cell phones. I just told people that the part in the back slid across the van and made a noise and I looked behind me.
0: It scared you?
1: It gave me a bit of a fright.
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0: Work mistakes. I mean, it happens. That's what we've been chatting about today. Love to know what happened at work that was, well, a bit of a mistake. It's like, oopsie. Oops, oopsie, oopsie.
1: I was told, I'm a teacher, and I was told not to use the laminator.
0: Okay.
1: Because only the librarian could use the laminator. She laminated all our stuff. And I thought that was ridiculous. So I used the laminator. Mm-hmm. And the back of the sheet went back into the machine, and I wrecked the laminator at work.
0: So you're told not to use it, you used it anyways, and then you broke it.
1: Yeah.
0: Sounds like something I would
1: do. And then my girlfriend, who worked with me, thought that was so funny that the big hunk of laminating paper that they got out of the machine, she later wrapped my birthday present with it because she thought it was very funny.
0: Oh, isn't that sweet? That's what friends are for, never letting you forget your embarrassing moments.
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1: I'm Cass Patterson. Albertans are being encouraged to explore the province's berry farms this summer. Agritourism Alberta continues its Taste of the Alberta Berry Harvest, featuring 19 participating farms, including Charlotte Lake Farms east of Bonnyville. Visitors can enjoy U-Pick berries beginning in just a couple of weeks, as well as farm tours, tastings, fresh baking, and other family-friendly experiences while supporting local producers. Organizers say that berry season is the perfect time to visit Alberta farms and meet the growers behind your food and support rural communities. More information is posted on our website and is also available through the Taste the Alberta Berry Harvest campaign. As thousands of young Canadians prepare to leave home for college, university, or work this fall, a counselor says the transition can be exciting but also stressful for both parents and young adults. Marcus Chung with the Calgary Counseling Center says moving out often brings new independence, along with new responsibilities such as managing finances, studies, and daily life. At the same time, parents face the challenge of letting go as their children begin living on their own. According to Chung, open communication and realistic expectations can help families navigate the change. He adds anyone feeling overwhelmed by anxiety or uncertainty should consider seeking support from a counselor or local mental health services. The Alberta RCMP is reminding new drivers to make safety their top priority this summer. According to Transport Canada, young and inexperienced drivers are more likely to be involved in serious or fatal collisions. RCMP say that distracted driving remains a leading cause of crashes and are urging motorists to stay off their phones, wear seatbelts, and obey speed limits, and adjust their driving to road and weather conditions. Police are also reminding drivers with a learner's permit that they must be accompanied by a valid Class 5 driver. RCMP are encouraging all motorists to be patient with new drivers and to report dangerous driving when they see it. For these stories and more, visit MyLakelandNow.com.
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2: Roads are looking good. Any issues, anything we should know about, just give us a call or a text. Looking for an afternoon high of 21, mainly sunny today. Tonight, they'll dip down to 6. Tomorrow, 24 degrees, a little bit of rain, and then 26 on Wednesday with a clear sky and sunshine. Thursday, clear sky, high of 22. For your camping update, lots of places to go camping around the Lakeland. 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

0: talking about work mistakes because it's a Monday. I mean, Mondays have mistakes. It's Mistake Monday. Let me know. What was your work mistake? Over on the text line, got a message here that says, not spell checking before sending mass emails. Yeah, because then you're going to get a lot of replies of people trying to correct your mistake. It's like, please, just don't. All right. What happened?
1: So I used to work at a large amusement park in the country.
0: Okay.
1: And we used to carry around radios. We had our own little frequencies, and I accidentally turned myself one time onto, like, the frequency very specifically that was used for, like, security. And I was just starting to, like, make calls, and I was calling, and the head of security finally had to be like, hey, you're on the wrong frequency, and you're jamming up our traffic. And I was so embarrassed because I was, like, 18. I was newly, like, given permission to use a walkie-talkie. It was the most embarrassing thing of my whole life.
0: So did they know who it was that was doing it? Like, could they trace you?
1: They knew my department, given my radio call, but I was able to hide my identity.
0: Well, that's good.
1: So
0: at least.
1: Awkward, though.
0: Just one question, though. Working at an amusement park, did you get free rides?
1: Yeah, we got in free.
0: Oh, wow. Well, some jobs just have all the perks.
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0: 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This is Ranch News.
1: I'm Cass Patterson. Albertans are being encouraged to explore the province's berry farms this summer. Agritourism Alberta continues its Taste of the Alberta Berry Harvest, featuring 19 participating farms, including Charlotte Lake Farms east of Bonnyville. Visitors can enjoy you-pick berries beginning in just a couple of weeks, as well as farm tours, tastings, fresh baking, and other family-friendly experiences while supporting local producers. Organizers say that berry season is the perfect time to visit Alberta farms and meet the growers behind your food and support rural communities. More information is posted on our website and is also available through the Taste the Alberta Berry Harvest campaign. As thousands of young Canadians prepare to leave home for college, university, or work this fall, a counselor says the transition can be exciting, but also stressful for both parents and young adults. Marcus Chung with the Calgary Counseling Center says moving out often brings new independence, along with new responsibilities, such as managing finances, studies, and daily life. At the same time, parents face the challenge of letting go as their children begin living on their own. According to Chung, open communication and realistic expectations can help families navigate the change. He adds anyone feeling overwhelmed by anxiety or uncertainty should consider seeking support from a counselor or local mental health services. The Alberta RCMP is reminding new drivers to make safety their top priority this summer. According to Transport Canada, young and inexperienced drivers are more likely to be involved in serious or fatal collisions. RCMP say that distracted driving remains a leading cause of crashes and are urging motorists to stay off their phones, wear seatbelts, and obey speed limits, and adjust their driving to road and weather conditions. Police are also reminding drivers with a learner's permit that they must be accompanied by a valid Class 5 driver. RCMP are encouraging all motorists to be patient with new drivers and to report dangerous driving when they see it. For these stories and more, visit MyLakelandNow.com.
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2: Roads are looking good. Any issues, anything we should know about, just give us a call or text. We're looking for an afternoon high of 21, mainly sunny today. Tonight, they'll dip down to 6. Tomorrow, 24 degrees with a chance of rain, and then 26 on Wednesday with a clear sky and sunshine. Thursday, clear sky high of 22. Right now in Bonnyville, it's 10. Coal Lake, it's 10. And St. Paul, it's also 10 degrees. Any updates in roads and weather, give us a call or text, 780-812-3997.
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0: about work mistakes today. When have you made a mistake at work? What happened?
1: So I was on a conference call with the entire department. Didn't realize I didn't hit the mute button to a coworker about how stupid this meeting was. And then all of a sudden I realized they said, press mute. The entire department heard, but luckily, apparently they couldn't make out who I was because I was worried I was going to get a little bit of a reprimand.
0: So you didn't get called out for saying this meeting is stupid?
1: Nope.
0: Yeah, I've been on these conference calls where it's so many people, just people from the entire company, sometimes people from all over Canada, and you don't really know who is who. Like, you can't tell. It's just too many
1: Luckily,
0: people.
1: Luckily, it's a very big department. Apparently, they couldn't make it enough to know who I was.
0: You know, I wouldn't worry about it. You probably just said what everyone else was thinking.
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0: In good times and in bad, we're with you. In times when you need someone to help you move, we're pretty much booked up.
1: The Ranch.

0: Mistakes happen. It's like, oopsie, didn't mean to do that. And I'd love to know about your work mistake. Now, you were saying you were going door-to-door selling vacuums. What happened with the vacuums?
1: I almost took an old lady's hair off.
0: Okay, how did that happen?
1: So I'm demoing the product in her house, and as I'm doing it, I'm trying to hook up this hose, and I forget that I have the vacuum piece on, trying to explain to them how quiet it is. So I hook up the hose, and as I do, it kind of goes all, like, out of control, fire hosey off my shoulder and kind of slinks down my arm right over where her hair is, and it starts sucking up her hair. Her husband's like, get it off her, get it off her. And you know, here's me just like, oh, now this isn't going to go well.
0: Did she eventually just laugh it off?
1: Well, I tried to play it up. I was like, well, now you know firsthand how powerful this vacuum really is. And it was literally like 10 seconds later, get out of my house.
0: All right, so I'm assuming you did not make the sale.
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1: I'm Cass Patterson. Albertans are being encouraged to explore the province's berry farms this summer. Agritourism Alberta continues its Taste of the Alberta Berry Harvest, featuring 19 participating farms, including Charlotte Lake Farms east of Bonnyville. Visitors can enjoy U-Pick berries beginning in just a couple of weeks, as well as farm tours, tastings, fresh baking, and other family-friendly experiences while supporting local producers. Organizers say that berry season is the perfect time to visit Alberta farms and meet the growers behind your food and support rural communities. More information is posted on our website and is also available through the Taste the Alberta Berry Harvest campaign. As thousands of young Canadians prepare to leave home for college, university, or work this fall, a counselor says the transition can be exciting, but also stressful for both parents and young adults. Marcus Chung with the Calgary Counseling Center says moving out often brings new independence, along with new responsibilities, such as managing finances, studies, and daily life. At the same time, parents face the challenge of letting go as their children begin living on their own. According to Chung, open communication and realistic expectations can help families navigate the change. He adds anyone feeling overwhelmed by anxiety or uncertainty should consider seeking support from a counselor or local mental health services. The Alberta RCMP is reminding new drivers to make safety their top priority this summer. According to Transport Canada, young and inexperienced drivers are more likely to be involved in serious or fatal collisions. RCMP say that distracted driving remains a leading cause of crashes and are urging motorists to stay off their phones, wear seatbelts, and obey speed limits, and adjust their driving to road and weather conditions. Police are also reminding drivers with a learner's permit that they must be accompanied by a valid classified driver. RCMP are encouraging all motorists to be patient with new drivers and to report dangerous driving when they see it. For these stories and more, visit MyLakelandNow.com.
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2: Roads are looking good. Any issues, anything we should know about, just give us a call or a text. We're looking for an afternoon high of 21 degrees, mainly sunny today. Tonight, they'll dip down to 6. Tomorrow, 24 degrees with a little bit of rain, and then 26 on Wednesday with a clear sky and sunshine. Thursday, we got a clear sky high of 22. Right now in Bonnyville, it's 8. Cold Lake, it's 8. And St. Paul, it's also 8 degrees. Any updates in roads and weather, give us a call or text, 780-812-3997.
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0: The

0: about your work mistakes. What's something that happened that wasn't really supposed to happen? It was a bit of a mistake. Let me know.
1: Well, it was actually when I was on the farm. We used to have this thing. They call them hull all tanks, and you would slide them in the back of a grain truck.
0: Okay.
1: And I had to actually fill one of these tanks up. And at the very top, there's a railing that you can hold on to when you're up there with the auger. And I kind of forgot about this. So I was pulling away with the grain truck, and I turned around, and I was coming back. And I didn't steer far enough away from the auger, and I caught the auger with the railing at the top and pulled the auger down. Big, loud kaboom. Ooh. And thinking, oh no, I'm in deep, deep trouble.
0: So did you get fired from the farm?
1: It was almost looking like I was trying to get fired, and in maybe a little bit I was, but no, I still had to work. Cheap labor.
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1: 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You look long and hard to find her. The ring is no different.

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1: I'm Cass Patterson. Albertans are being encouraged to explore the province's berry farms this summer. Agritourism Alberta continues its Taste of the Alberta Berry Harvest, featuring 19 participating farms, including Charlotte Lake Farms east of Bonnyville. Visitors can enjoy U-Pick berries beginning in just a couple of weeks, as well as farm tours, tastings, fresh baking, and other family-friendly experiences while supporting local producers. Organizers say that berry season is the perfect time to visit Alberta farms and meet the growers behind your food and support rural communities. More information is posted on our website and is also available through the Taste the Alberta Berry Harvest campaign. As thousands of young Canadians prepare to leave home for college, university, or work this fall, a counselor says the transition can be exciting but also stressful for both parents and young adults. Marcus Chung with the Calgary Counseling Center says moving out often brings new independence, along with new responsibilities such as managing finances, studies, and daily life. At the same time, parents face the challenge of letting go as their children begin living on their own. According to Chung, open communication and realistic expectations can help families navigate the change. He adds anyone feeling overwhelmed by anxiety or uncertainty should consider seeking support from a counselor or local mental health services. The Alberta RCMP is reminding new drivers to make safety their top priority this summer. According to Transport Canada, young and inexperienced drivers are more likely to be involved in serious or fatal collisions. RCMP say that distracted driving remains a leading cause of crashes and are urging motorists to stay off their phones, wear seatbelts, and obey speed limits, and adjust their driving to road and weather conditions. Police are also reminding drivers with a learner's permit that they must be accompanied by a valid classified driver. RCMP are encouraging all motorists to be patient with new drivers and to report dangerous driving when they see it. For these stories and more, visit MyLakelandNow.com.
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2: Roads are looking good. Any issues, anything we should know about, just give us a call or a text. Looking for an afternoon high at 21, mainly sunny today. Tonight, they'll dip down to 6. Tomorrow, 24 degrees with a chance of rain, and then 26 on Wednesday with a clear sunny sky. Thursday, we got a clear sky high at 22. Right now in Bonnyville, it's 10. Coal Lake, it's 10. And St. Paul, it is 10 degrees. Any updates in roads and weather, give us a call or text. 780-812-3997.
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0: today I've been talking about work mistakes. What's a mistake you made at work? It's like, oopsie, didn't mean to do that. Anyways, what was that mistake? What happened?
1: So I was giving a PowerPoint at work. It was going really well, and I don't know what I did. Like I hit a button, and everything went off. Everything went off.
0: Oh, well, I mean, that happens. That's not that bad.
1: Right.
0: That's okay. It's all right. That's recoverable.
1: It wasn't that bad, but then I couldn't get it back on, and then two other people had to come up and help. Mm-hmm.
0: So did you get it back up?
1: We get it back up. It felt like 20 minutes, but I guess it was about 5 minutes. And then, so I'm giving it again, and I did it again.
0: Well, you know, it happens once, and then it can happen again. I mean, you're nervous now, right? It's like, oh, my gosh.
1: Yeah, I was nervous.
0: Yeah, I get that.
1: Then I stupidly started telling jokes.
0: Telling jokes? Oh. Well, you know, at least you had everybody's attention.
1: Yeah.
0: Now, people were still listening to you.
1: Probably not for long.
0: Well, at least you got through it. And it's always a good idea to have a couple jokes in your back pocket. You know, for example, how do birds learn how to fly? They wing it. You see? Funny.
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0: Nobody's perfect. We all make mistakes. We've been talking about your work mistakes. Let me know. What happened at work? Now you're telling me this was someone else's mistake. They made a bit of a boo-boo?
1: So girlfriend and I went to this bar one time, and it was a cover charge. I can't remember the cover, but she pulls a 20 out of her purse, my girlfriend, and puts it on the table, and the bouncer proceeds to count back change as if we were paid with that 20. And the 20's still sitting on the table. He didn't put it in the till. I'm looking at him, and I look at the money, and I pick up the 20, and I hand it to him, and he's like, no, it's okay. She already paid.
0: All right. Well, there's an example of just being really busy. You're kind of confused of what's going on, and, you know.
1: Yeah.
0: It's like, no, sir, you didn't take my money.
1: I gave him the chance to, you know, to make it right, and so I was like, yeah, sure. I put the 20 away, so not only did we get in for free, but he paid for the first round of drinks for us that night.
0: Nice. Well, hopefully you sent him a thank you note.
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0: So today I've been talking about your work mistakes. What's a mistake you made at work? Over on the text line, I got a message here that says, accidentally text my boss saying that they were hot. Yeah, that'd be a mistake. Apparently, they meant to text the person they were dating at the time. It happens. I wonder what that reaction was. It'd be a little awkward. It was like, wow, I've been thinking the same thing. Anyways, let me know from you. Work mistake. What happened? Now, actually, you were telling me about giving change, giving money, like what we were talking about earlier.
1: I'm a businessman, and there are quite a few times where I received bills stuck together, $250s, $220s, like that. And it's happened quite a few times over the years. And yeah. I've always made sure that I give it back. Just wanted to throw in the other side also.
0: Yeah, I mean, anybody can make a mistake, especially when it comes to money, you know, giving or receiving money.
1: That's right. So I've done it a few times. Now I always check to make sure there's not two stuck together.
0: Yeah, that is an issue with Canadian money, isn't it? I mean, there's just no friction.
1: I don't like to steal from anybody. I know some people, I'll tell them, oh, are you giving me a tip or what? So you make a joke out of it at the same time.
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3: I'm Cass Patterson. Albertans are being encouraged to explore the province's berry farms this summer. Agritourism Alberta continues its Taste of the Alberta Berry Harvest, featuring 19 participating farms, including Charlotte Lake Farms east of Bonnyville. Visitors can enjoy U-Pick berries beginning in just a couple of weeks, as well as farm tours, tastings, fresh baking, and other family-friendly experiences while supporting local producers. Organizers say that berry season is the perfect time to visit Alberta farms and meet the growers behind your food and support rural communities. More information is posted on our website and is also available through the Taste the Alberta Berry Harvest campaign. As thousands of young Canadians prepare to leave home for college, university, or work this fall, a counselor says the transition can be exciting, but also stressful for both parents and young adults. Marcus Chung with the Calgary Counseling Center says moving out often brings new independence, along with new responsibilities, such as managing finances, studies, and daily life. At the same time, parents face the challenge of letting go as their children begin living on their own. According to Chung, open communication and realistic expectations can help families navigate the change. He adds anyone feeling overwhelmed by anxiety or uncertainty should consider seeking support from a counselor or local mental health services. The Alberta RCMP is reminding new drivers to make safety their top priority this summer. According to Transport Canada, young and inexperienced drivers are more likely to be involved in serious or fatal collisions. RCMP say that distracted driving remains a leading cause of crashes and are urging motorists to stay off their phones, wear seatbelts, and obey speed limits, and adjust their driving to road and weather conditions. Police are also reminding drivers with a learner's permit that they must be accompanied by a valid Class 5 driver. RCMP are encouraging all motorists to be patient with new drivers and to report dangerous driving when they see it. For these stories and more, visit mylakelandnow.com.
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0: Roads are looking good. Any updates? Anything we should know about? Just give us a call or a text. Looking for an afternoon high of 21. Mainly sunny today. Tonight, that dips down to 6. Tomorrow, 24 degrees with a chance of rain. And then 26 on Wednesday with a clear sky and sunshine. Thursday, clear sky, high of 22. Right now in Bonnyville, it's 10. Coal Lake, it's 11. And St. Paul, it's 10 degrees. Any updates in roads and weather? Give us a call or text. 780-812-3997.
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Eklaws featuring Dean Brody with Hometown Heroes. And starting the 10 o'clock hour with Ella Langley and Morgan Wallen. How you doing? It's Tanny here with you during the day shift and hoping that you're having a great day. Now, coming up, I got a story about this. How would you like to be starting your entire work day knowing you only had 4 days to get through? Well, we're going to be chit-chatting about that coming up. But first, it's Randy Houser with How Country Feels on the Ranch.

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That's Matt Lang with In a Bar on the Ranch. It's Tandy here with you during the day shift. Now, how would you like to be starting your entire work week today knowing you only had 4 days to get through? Well, Microsoft Japan tried a 4-day work week with about 2,300 employees, 5 days off in a row with no cut in pay. And here's the interesting part. Productivity actually went up by almost 40%. They also shortened the meetings, used less electricity, and printed way less paper. Now, this experiment was back in 2019. But every time the 4-day work week conversation comes up, I think we could actually make this work 4 days on, 3 days off, same pay. Would you want it? Let's continue with Tennille Towns with Sunshine's Free on the Ranch.

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The band Perry, If I Die Young, on 99.7 The Ranch. How you doing? It's Tandy here with you during the day shift and hoping that you're having a great Monday. Now, I don't know about you, but I'm pretty excited about the Bonnieville Pontiacs hitting home ice once again. The boys are getting their exhibition schedule underway Friday, September 4th. We're only a couple of weeks away, so we are officially just a few weeks away from seeing the Pontiacs back on the ice. And then the AJHL regular season, that gets going on September 18th through the 20th. So we'll see how our Pontiacs do this season. Here's Tim Hicks with The Pilot on 99.7 The Ranch.

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Zach Brown Band with Chicken Fried, starting our 11 o'clock hour here on the ranch. Apparently, if you really want to find out what Canadians are like, just get into a canoe and start paddling. Going to tell you more about that coming up. But first, here's Dallas Smith. Good Time Goes on the ranch.

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Jason Blaine with Countryside on the Ranch. Tandy here with you during the day shift. Now, apparently, if you really want to find out what Canadians are like, just get into a canoe and start paddling. A guy from New Zealand set out on this massive canoe adventure across Canada, and he admits he really didn't know what he was getting into. But along the way, Canadians kept helping him out. People offered him food, places to stay, rides, just to generally look out for this guy as he made his way through the country. And I kind of love that because we hear so much about everything that's wrong with people these days. And then you get a story like this, and then it reminds you that there are still a whole lot of really good people out there. Although crossing Canada by canoe, no thanks. I think I'll just keep driving. Here's Madeline Marlowe with Middle of the Bed on the Ranch.

0: The Ranch.
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1: Roads are looking good. Any issues, anything we should know about, just give us a call or a text. Looking for an afternoon high of 21, mainly sunny today. Tonight, they'll dip down to 6. Tomorrow, 24 degrees, a little bit of rain, and then 26 on Wednesday with a clear sky and sunshine. Thursday, clear sky, high of 22. For your camping update, lots of places to go camping around the Lakeland. 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And if you have any updates on roads and weather, give us a call or text 780-812-3997.
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2: After 4 days of racing here at the Battle of the North, it all came down to Championship Sunday, where the aggregate champion Jamie Labuschagne would race against Chance Vegan, Jason Glass, and Aubrey Mata Willow. It would be Vegan that ultimately came out victorious, and he said the reason he picked the four barrel is because he felt those were the right horses to get him to the championship circle.
3: All the credit to them. 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
2: The WPCA drivers will now head south to Rocky Mountain House for the World Finals. This is the WPCA Race Report presented by visitlethbridge.com.
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1: Aaron Goodfin said no redneck ever. And Jade Eagleson kicking off our 12 o'clock hour here on the ranch. How you doing? Happy Monday. Now, if you're a dog person, I've got a story for you coming up. But first, let's continue with Diamond Rio, Beautiful Mess on the Ranch.

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2: 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And corn is up $2 at $3.07 per metric ton. In the milling wheat markets, September Minneapolis futures are higher 16 cents at $6.85 with local hard red spring bid for August-September movement at $8.75 per bushel. In the oilseeds, November canola futures are up $12.40 at $8.16 per ton or $18.51 per bushel. And in the pulse markets, nearby red lentil prices remain at 22 cents per pound, and yellow peas are at 7.45 per bushel. Looking at cattle, October live cattle futures dropped $3.65 to 216.40 per hundredweight. 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

James Barker Band with After Dark and Bailey Zimmerman too with Rock and a Hard Place on the Ranch. Tandy here with you, hoping that you're enjoying your Monday. Now, a guy in Ohio, he lost his dog Timber last November and he raised him since he was just 5 weeks old. And for 8 months, he had no idea where he was. Turns out that Timber had ended up at an animal shelter about 90 minutes away where they were calling him Flash. Then somebody posted a picture of him on Facebook and his owner's girlfriend spotted it and said, "I think that's our missing dog." 8 months later, Timber finally saw his dad again. And apparently that little tail immediately started going a mile a minute. Happy tears, kisses, the whole thing. And it remembered him as well. And that is your little reminder to microchip your pets. Very important. And maybe give your dog an extra squeeze today. Here's Jelly Roll with Heart of Stone on the Ranch.

0: yeah. My last single Saturday night.
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Homes with Be By You on 99.7 The Ranch. Hey, if you like things that go fast, there's something happening in Bonnyville this weekend. You might want to check out the Bonnyville Gear Grabbers Race Weekend. 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And you can actually get an early look as some of the vehicles Friday night. They're doing a free meet and greet and casual show and shine from 5 until 8. Then it's race weekend from there. So if you, got somebody in your house who perks up the second that they hear the engine rev, well, I think I just found your weekend plans. The Bonnyville Gear Grabbers Race Weekend, happening this weekend at the Bonnyville Regional Airport, Friday through Sunday. Here's Braden King with We Got Beer on 99.7 The Ranch.

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Just Stump with Johnny Walker, Taylor Swift kicking off the 1 o'clock hour with I Knew It, I Knew You. So apparently, one of the hottest hobbies with Gen Z right now is bird watching. Yeah, seriously, we're going to be chit-chatting about that. But first, here's Kid Myself from John Morgan on the Ranch.

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Riley Green, Think As You Drunk on the Ranch. Now, earlier I was telling you about how apparently one of the hottest hobbies with Gen Z right now, I guess, is bird watching. New research out of Britain says that almost 750,000 Gen Zers are now regularly bird watching. And that's up more than 1,000% since 2018. And honestly, if this trend makes its way to Alberta, we're pretty well set up for it. Cold Lake Provincial Park alone is home to more than 200 species of birds. We've got everything from songbirds to waterfowl to bald eagles around this province. And apparently, you don't even need fancy binoculars anymore as well. Apps can listen to a bird call and help you figure out exactly what you're hearing. How cool is that? So maybe Gen Z has this one figured out. Get outside, put that phone down. Well, except for the bird app, of course. Could you get into bird watching? Maybe you already are. And like I said, we have a slew of birds here in Alberta. Here's Owen Ringling with Love, Hate, Love on the Ranch.

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That's going to be it for me. I hope you have a great rest of your day. I'll be back again tomorrow just after 10 o'clock on your Tuesday. 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
1: Boots off. That's John Party. 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My name is Jeff Dick. Back at it and back in the captain's chair once again. Thrilled to be here with you. We got a great afternoon of hits headed your way, including one from High Valley. Also going to hear a new one from Sully Burroughs. But before all that, we've got Chase Beckham. This one's called 23, and it's all a part of your Monday right here on The Ranch.

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Vigo missed in the latest from Tim and the Glory Boys, who actually were in my hometown of Winkler, Manitoba recently, performing at my hometown Harvest Festival there. And my sister, part of the crew that takes care of all the artists, they were backstage making sure the riders got filled out, making sure everybody was having a good time, and said it was quite the show. Tim and the Glory Boys, Vigo missed in the latest from them as they continue their summertime tour across Canada. Also heard from Stella Lefty in that one with Boston. More of your favorites to come, including Brett Eldridge, Wanna Be That Song. 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

Luke Bryan and Waves here on the Ranch 99.7. Jeff Dick with you on your Monday as we turn our eyes to the skies to take a look at your forecast. A mix of sun and cloud today. High of 21 with clear skies this evening. Becoming partly cloudy overnight with a low of 6. Tomorrow, sunny in the morning and early in the afternoon. Then a mix of sun and cloud. 30% chance of showers late in the day with the risk of a thunderstorm. High of 24 and with a humidex, that'll make it feel more like 27. The good time goes. It's the new one from Dallas Smith, and it's up next right here for you. 99.7 The Ranch.

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Days Like These, that is Luke Combs, and this is The Ranch, 99.7. Jeff Dick is my name. Here's hoping you had yourself a wonderful weekend. I know it was a busy one here in Bonneville. The George Strait Tribute Act coming to town with Gil Grand. Looked to be a fantastic show there. There's more on the horizon, though, as summer's starting to wind down. Yes, just a couple of weeks left, and next thing you know, the kids will be back to school, and we'll be getting those fall colors all set and ready. Beautiful time of year right around the corner. Speaking of around the corner, it's Reba McEntire up next. A classic from her, Consider Me Gone. All a part of your Monday on 99.7 The Ranch.

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Jared Neiman and Drink to That All Night. Thelma and James in there as well. Happy Ever After You and Shaboozy with Cowgirl kickstarting 3 o'clock. Jeff, take along for the ride on your Monday, and more great country music awaits you this hour, including this one. It's Dina Carter and an all-time great called Strawberry Wine. 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

That is Tucker Wetmore and Brunette. You're listening to The Ranch 99.7. Jeff Dick here with you on your Monday. Hope you had yourself a great weekend. I had a chance to chat with my mom and dad on the weekend. And you know, you get into your conversations with your parents. They remember the good.

old days and how cheap things used to be. I really got an example of that over the weekend. I had the opportunity to take a look at one of the Facebook groups I'm a part of, and it's just one that kind of goes back to the 50s, 60s, and 70s in Winnipeg. I grew up in Manitoba, so it kind of has old pictures and old spotlights, things that were happening in those decades back home in Winnipeg. And had the opportunity for one, they had the newspaper from 1961 that was celebrating the grand opening of a brand new steakhouse in downtown Winnipeg. All well and good when you're looking at the advertisements and thinking, wow, this is so cool. This was the opening of this famous restaurant. And then on the same page, they have their special prices for their grand opening. And it really reminds you how different things were in 1962 when the grand prize steak dinner that you can get there is $2.99. And oh my goodness, I would kill for a $2.99 steak dinner. I'll tell you that right now. Lainey Wilson still to come this hour. We got Heart Like a Truck on the way. But first, speaking of great Albertans, High Valley's up next. This one's called Fools. Keep it right here. 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

I hope. That is Gabby Barrett, and you're listening to The Ranch 99.7. Jeff Dick with you on your Monday, approaching the 4 o'clock hour, and that means another great hour of music still to come, and an opportunity for us to take a closer look at this day in country music. That's all headed your way, but first, it's Gord Bamford and Drinkin' Buddy.

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1: I'm Kate Brown. A 22-year-old from Cold Lake is among four people facing nearly 50 charges after guns and drugs were seized following an organised crime raid by the Alberta Law Enforcement Response Teams. Alert officials say throughout the year-long drug trafficking investigation in both Alberta and Saskatchewan, police seized approximately $225,000 in drugs, along with two handguns and ammo. Among the drugs seized was nearly 2,600 grams of cocaine and 60 grams of fentanyl. In all, authorities say the illicit activity took place in nearly a dozen communities, including Cold Lake, Lloydminster, Edmonton and Saskatoon. The Alberta RCMP are sharing safety tips for new and inexperienced drivers across the province. Mounties are reminding drivers that distracted driving is one of the leading causes of major collisions, and to stay off your phone and to avoid any activity that might impair your ability to operate a vehicle safely. Mounties added that your passenger safety is also your responsibility and to make sure everyone is wearing their seatbelt. According to Transport Canada, young and new drivers are more likely to be involved in fatal and injury collisions due to their age and inexperience behind the wheel. And investment and cryptocurrency scams posed the greatest risk to Canadians last year. That's according to the Better Business Bureau's latest Scam Tracker Risk Report. According to the report, more than 80% of Canadians targeted by these scams reported losing money, with a medium loss of $4,354. BBB Alberta and East Kootenai President and CEO Mary O'Sullivan Anderson says consumers should be skeptical of investment offers promising quick or unusually high returns, adding scams can happen to anyone and careful research can help prevent losses. For these local news stories and more, visit mylakelandnow.com.
0: Lakeland weather.
2: Oh, let's take a look at that Lakeland forecast. Mix of sun and cloud this evening, a low of 6 overnight. Sunny in the morning and early in the afternoon tomorrow. Then a mix of sun and cloud into the evening. 30% chance of showers with the risk of a thunderstorm. High of 24. Humidex will make that feel more like 27.
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Brian Lee Green and the Worst Way, starting our 4 o'clock hour right here on the Ranch, 99.7. There's more where that came from. Stick around for Alan Jackson, Zach Topp, all after Tyler Joe Miller. 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

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You're listening to The Ranch 99.7. Jeff Dick with you, and it is time for your joke of the day, brought to you by AOK Shoes and Key Men's Apparel. It's the gut buster of the day, and for today we're going classic dad joke territory. Why did the cowboy get himself a wiener dog? Answer, he wanted to get a long little doggy. I know the dads out there like that one. I can hear the groans, but I know the dads liked it. And that is your gut buster of the day. It's your AOK Shoes and Key Men's Apparel joke of the day. All right, here on the ranch. Thank you for putting up with me, and hopefully there's a smile on your face. Josh Ross is going to keep us rolling. Keep it here. If I-

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You're listening to The Ranch 99.7. Jeff Dick with you. And it's time to take a closer look at this day in country music. All the happenings on August 17th. Well, it was on this day in 1952 that Hank Williams was arrested in Alexander City, Alabama for public drunkenness. The famous and much used photo of Hank Williams shirtless was taken as he was let out of jail later that day. It was on this day in 1985 that the album Highwayman, featuring Waylon Jennings, Willie Nelson, Johnny Cash, and Kris Kristofferson, was at number one on the Billboard Country Albums chart. And on this day in 2008, Linda Ronstadt received a tribute by various artists, including B.B. Winans and Wynonna Judd, when she was honored with the Trailblazer Award, presented to her by Placido Domingo at the 2008 ALMA Awards, a ceremony later televised in the U.S. on ABC. It all happened on this day in country music, and any excuse I have to highlight the Highwaymen, oh, you better believe I'm going to take it. This is Highwayman, and you've got it right here on The Ranch.

0: 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This is Ranch News.
1: I'm Kate Brown. A 22-year-old from Cold Lake is among four people facing nearly 50 charges after guns and drugs were seized following an organised crime raid by the Alberta Law Enforcement Response Teams. Alert officials say throughout the year-long drug trafficking investigation in both Alberta and Saskatchewan, police seized approximately $225,000 in drugs, along with two handguns and ammo. Among the drugs seized was nearly 2,600 grams of cocaine and 60 grams of fentanyl. In all, authorities say the illicit activity took place in nearly a dozen communities, including Cold Lake, Lloydminster, Edmonton and Saskatoon. The Alberta RCMP are sharing safety tips for new and inexperienced drivers across the province. Mounties are reminding drivers that distracted driving is one of the leading causes of major collisions, and to stay off your phone and to avoid any activity that might impair your ability to operate a vehicle safely. Mounties added that your passenger safety is also your responsibility and to make sure everyone is wearing their seatbelt. According to Transport Canada, young and new drivers are more likely to be involved in fatal and injury collisions due to their age and inexperience behind the wheel. And investment and cryptocurrency scams posed the greatest risk to Canadians last year. That's according to the Better Business Bureau's latest Scam Tracker Risk Report. According to the report, more than 80% of Canadians targeted by these scams reported losing money, with a median loss of $4,354. BBB Alberta and East Kootenay President and CEO Mary O'Sullivan Anderson says consumers should be sceptical of investment offers promising quick or unusually high returns, adding scams can happen to anyone and careful research can help prevent losses. For these local news stories and more, visit MyLakelandNow.com.
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2: And with that, the 2026 WPCA season is over. However, just because the races are done does not mean that the work stops. As WPCA driver Tuff Drager explains, this is an all-year thing.
3: When you're wintering these horses, you go out there every day. They don't just get neglected for the winter. They're cared for every day, and they're kept up to date with their trimming. Worming and, you know, all the medical treatment as well as self-feed grain to get them right through the cold winters up north. So, it's a full-time job. I mean, you lose a lot of sleep over these animals, but we love them, so.
2: When the last horse crossed the finish line, Aubrey Mottawillo won his second world title. Rory Jarvis won his fifth world outriding title. Jason Glass won the 2026 Kirk's Trail Tire Wheels on Fire Championship Dash on Championship Sunday. And Chance Vegan would be the 2026 Battle of the Rockies Aggregate Champion. 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
0: Lakeland weather.
4: Taking a look at your forecast, and for today, we're looking at clear skies this evening, becoming partly cloudy near midnight, a low of 6. Tomorrow, sunny in the morning and early afternoon, then a bit of cloud cover rolls in, bringing a 30% chance of showers and the risk of a thunderstorm, high of 24 for your Tuesday. With the humidex, that'll feel more like 27.
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6: 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Hang tight, honey, got a pocket full of
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5: The Ranch.

The lovely and talented Ella Langley teaming up with Morgan Wallen. I Can't Love You Anymore. Just like that, we're off and running in the 5 o'clock hour. Home time is upon us on this Monday. And for your drive home, we got more great country music like Chase Kasner, Don't Tell My Mama. Keep it on the ranch.

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0: The Ranch.

A little more Ella Langley for your Monday. That is Loving Life Again. You're listening to The Ranch 99.7. Coming off another busy weekend in the CFL. Week 11 officially wrapped up. Edmonton pulling off another big victory, 42-12 over Toronto, a big win for the Double E's. Hamilton, 26-19 winners over Saskatchewan. Winnipeg downing Ottawa, 33-21, as the Red Blacks remain winless. Meanwhile, Calgary on the wrong end of a 30-26 score. They fell to BC. This coming weekend, Calgary will get the weekend off, but Edmonton will be in action. The Elks play host to the Bombers. That game goes this Friday. Kickoff set for 7:30. Meanwhile, for us, we got Tennille Towns up next. The new one from her. Great tune called Sunshine's Free. Keep it right here on The Ranch.

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You're listening to The Ranch, 99.7, the best in Bonneville. Jeff Dick here with you. Hope you had yourself a wonderful weekend. I had the chance to pop on by down to Vegreville for the Vegreville Country Fair, and not only that, but the finale of the 5 days of racing with the Alberta Professional Chuck Wagon and Chariot Association. Man, oh man, what a fantastic run. Big congrats going out to the winners of that one, the 2026 Vegreville champions. The Leeches had a great weekend. Chariot style, it was Bob Leach, driven by Denver Leach, taking home the title, and the wagon champion was Cody Leach. They also had the big dash for Cash Actions to finish things off on Sunday for the Chariots. Winner there was Deanna Govenlock. For the wagons, it was Cody Leach, a clean sweep throughout the weekend, the dash for Cash and the overall championship. So congrats going out to Cody on that one. Here's the Wrecklaws, Not Gonna Not.

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Put It On Me. That is Sully Burrows wrapping up our time together on this Monday. I've been Jeff Dick. I hope you've enjoyed listening to the music as much as I've enjoyed playing it. I hope you have yourself a fantastic evening ahead, and I hope you'll join me tomorrow as well for more great country music right here on the Ranch 99.7 in Bonneville. To close us out, we got Luke Bryan, Country, and She Knows It. Here on the Ranch, have a great night.

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